The Jean-Joseph Moret Suite of Fanfares, featuring trumpeter Maurice André here tonight on BTPM Classical. If you've just joined us, welcome. Thanks for choosing to wind down your evening here with the world's greatest music. We've got a piece by Strauss next from the Slovak Radio Symphony Orchestra of Bratislava. It's called Traumbild 1. Traumbild, that would be a dream picture. Something dreamy from Strauss in a moment. Also join us for Morning Toast. Whether it's a fanfare to celebrate or whether it's something dreamy, there is always something to celebrate every day. And Mark Swartz proves that as he salutes a person, place, or thing, getting your day started on a positive note. Listen to the Morning Toast, Monday through Friday at 7.

0: piece called Traumbild or Dream Picture by Johann Strauss. That was the Slovak Radio Symphony Orchestra of Bratislava, Michael Dietrich conducting. I'm Genevieve Randall. Coming up on BTPM Classical, a triple concerto featuring two violins and a cello.
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That's the music you don't get to hear too often by Fini Enriquez, played by Christina Bjorkio. I think she's the only one who's recorded that music by Enriquez. We heard the Valse Triste, or Sad Waltz, from a collection called Silhouettes. Next on BTPM Classical, it's Collegium Musicum 90, with Simon Standage conducting. We'll feature Giovanni Mossi's Concerto for Two Violins and Cello.

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Giovanni Mossi's Concerto for Two Violins and Cello to accompany you. That was Collegium Musicum 90 playing that music. Simon Standage conducting. I'm Genevieve Randall. Great to be with you on BTPM Classical. A truly interesting one next. This is from a 1939 film. The film's pretty short. It doesn't even last an hour, roughly 45 minutes or so. And it's a kind of documentary. It's a study or exploration, maybe, of the pros and cons of a city. Cities specifically, though, that were planned. These were known to some as Greenbelt cities. It was kind of a unique experiment as part of the 1930s New Deal. There is some rough history with the projects or Greenbelt cities, and in 2021, actually, a reparations task force was formed to look at whether or not to award reparations to African Americans in Greenbelt, Maryland, citizens who were initially excluded. Here's a suite of music that Aaron Copland was tasked with writing for this 1939 film. It's simply called The City. We'll hear the Eos Orchestra.

0: Jonathan Schaeffer leading the EOS Orchestra. That was Aaron Copland's music, a suite of music from a film, a score that was written for a 1939 piece, The City. Thanks for listening here on BTPM Classical. That music was for a film about cities where initially some people were excluded. To read some ideas about the antithesis to exclusion, try reading the latest blog post by Marty Wimmer. 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
0: I'm Genevieve Randall with you. We've got music about a mountain in just about 7 minutes. First, though, trumpeter Wynton Marsalis. He plays this concerto by Vivaldi with the English Chamber Orchestra.

Kicking off this hour with Vivaldi's music, that was trumpeter Wynton Marsalis. You heard him joined by Raymond Lepard and the English Chamber Orchestra. This is BTPM Classical, bringing you the world's greatest music here tonight. Thanks for choosing us. We've got a number of ways for you to listen by streaming. Through your car audio system is a clever way. Just hook into your phone through Bluetooth and pair that with the BTPM Listen app on your smartphone. Music next about a mountain in the Czech countryside. From Mavlast by Bedřich Smetana, we'll hear Blahnik. This is the Czech Philharmonic Orchestra.

0: Czech music there with Bedřich Smetana's Má Vlast, or My Homeland. We heard just one movement, which is named for the mountain Blanik. Rafael Kubelik was the conductor with the Czech Philharmonic Orchestra. Coming up here on BTPM Classical, more of the world's greatest music with a beautiful concerto, a kind of collaboration in a way. And in just a moment here, we will hear some music from a composer named Henry Schönefeld. You can go down a rabbit hole with more information about Henry Schönefeld on a discussion forum called Unsung Composers, which is just about right. The Gowanus Arts Ensemble has recorded a number of composers, and there's usually no other recording other than theirs of that composer's work. Still, there's research to be done here on Schönefeld, things to learn about him and his music. We do know he lived in Milwaukee, in Germany, in Chicago, and L.A., eventually teaching at UCLA. We'll hear his characteristic suite, Scherzo, from the Gowanus Arts Ensemble next.
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The Scherzo from The Characteristic Suite by composer Henry Schoenfeld. Ruben Blundell conducted the Gowanus Arts Ensemble. A piece like that is pretty short. It is a character piece, after all. And we've got a concerto coming up that's about 12 minutes or so. If you'd like to sink your teeth into a really big piece of music, try the big one at 1. Marty Wimmer presents that Monday through Friday at 1. It might be an old favorite, a classic piece, or it might be a surprise, but it is always something big. Again, that's Monday through Friday at 1 here on BTPM Classical.

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Charles Aveson's Concerto Grosso No. 7 in G minor, borrowing some music from Scarlatti to create a set of concertos. That was the Academy of St. Martin in the Fields playing that one. We've got a piece of music next that was for a play. Stories of Peer Gynt inspired the piece. It's Edvard Grieg's Suite No. 1 from Peer Gynt coming up. Who else has stories around here? Well, that would be Stratton Rawson, our resident storyteller. We have him step up to the mic and chat with Mark Swartz in the mornings and share his stories with us on Stratton's Sidebar. You can tune in just once a week for Stratton's Sidebar, so join us Wednesday mornings at 10.

Edvard Grieg's music, conducted by Herbert Blomstedt with the San Francisco Symphony Orchestra, a suite of music there from Peer Gynt. I'm Genevieve Randall. We've got a Beethoven violin sonata ahead here on BTPM Classical's Late Night.

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3: Tonight, we bring together four chamber works where Beethoven, Brahms, Schubert, and Mozart each turn inward. Now, not all were written late in the composer's life, but all share what we might call a late-style feeling. Lyrical, intimate, the instruments in quiet conversation with one another, nothing to prove. And each work will feature the great Belgian violinist Arthur Grumio. The recordings that we're going to hear will capture Grumio where he was most at home. Music that's intimate, conversational, chamber music, played with refinement rather than a whole lot of flash. Good evening, and welcome to Late Night, Monday Night Edition. 2 hours all about chamber music. Small groups, intimate settings, one player to a part. Trios, quartets, quintets, that sort of thing. Thanks for listening. I'm your host, Peter Hall. Now, you've probably heard that Beethoven's output is divided into three periods. His early, his middle, sometimes called the heroic period, and late style. Well, his last violin sonata comes from his turn toward a more inward poetic style. The violin sonata number 10 in G is gentle, pastoral, and conversational. It wasn't really written late in his life, but it sounds as if it could have been. There's no heroic struggle here, even though it technically predates the official late period. It has what we might call a late style serenity. Here are Arthur Grumio violin and his longtime collaborator, Clara Haskell, at the piano, in Beethoven's Violin Sonata No. 10.

on BTPM Classical, Late Night Monday Edition, with Clara Haskell, piano, Arthur Grumio, violin. We heard music by Beethoven, Beethoven's Violin Sonata No. 10 in G. A sonata that's gentle, pastoral, conversational, exactly the kind of lyrical, unforced writing where Arthur Grumio shone. And we're going to stay in that intimate space with Brahms' Horn Trio in E-flat, written as a memorial to his mother. It begins so autumnal, personal, inward-looking, longing. Beautiful chamber music has a private expression, very much Grumio territory. Of course, things get cooking a little later on, but hey, it's Brahms with that Hungarian influence. How could he help himself? But we begin with Francis Orval, horn, Arthur Grumio, violin, and György Szebak, piano. Here is Brahms' Horn Trio in E-flat.

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0: Oh man, I just love that ending so much, so much. Here with Francis Orval horn and Artur Grumio violin and Jurij Szebak piano, we heard music by Brahms, Johannes Brahms horn trio in E flat. On Late Night, we're featuring chamber music that's pretty lyrical. Well, at least the horn trio there started that way. Has sort of a late-style feel, not flashy, but very conversational. And we're featuring the great Belgian violinist Artur Grumio. Elegant, aristocratic playing, shaping great classical recordings of Beethoven and Brahms, which, of course, we've already heard, and still to come, Schubert and Mozart. This is chamber music performed with purity, balance, and deep musical thought. I'm Peter Hall, and after the break, we'll have a violin sonata by Schubert, once again featuring violinist Artur Grumio.
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0: Welcome back to Late Night, Monday edition. 2 hours of chamber music from 10 to midnight. Tonight we're hearing four works where Beethoven, Brahms, Schubert, and Mozart all turned inward, lyrical, intimate, the instruments in quiet conversation, and each one features the great Belgian violinist Artur Grumio, whose elegant, refined playing made him a master of this particular kind of music. And his partnership with pianist Clara Haskell is especially well-loved. And here they are again, with Schubert's Violin Sonata No. 4 in A, the so-called duo sonata, nicknamed because Schubert wrote it as a true partnership between violin and piano, perfectly balanced from start to finish. Artur Grumio and Clara Haskell perform.

On BTPM Classical, with Clara Haskell Piano and Arthur Grumio Violin, we heard a Schubert Violin Sonata, number 4 in A major, known as the Duo Sonata, for the wonderful balance between violin and piano. Thanks for listening. I'm Peter Hall. Tonight we are featuring 4 chamber works where Beethoven, Brahms, Schubert, and Mozart each turned inward. Now, not all were written late in the composer's life, but they all share what we might call a late-style feeling, lyrical, intimate, the instruments in quiet conversation with one another, nothing flashy, nothing to prove. And all 4 works tonight feature the great 20th century violinist Arthur Grumio. So, we come to our final work, the String Quintet No. 4 in G minor by Mozart. And that quintet means a string quartet plus an extra viola to smooth out the lower registers. Arthur Grumio and friends play Mozart.

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We heard Mozart's String Quintet No. 4 in G minor. And that's it for me, Peter Hall, for this Late Night Monday. I'll be back next Monday from 10 to midnight with another 2 hours of nothing but chamber music. And as we near the end of our fiscal year on June 30th, we continue to feel the loss of what used to be annual federal funding. We were sort of expecting that to show up on July 1st, but it's not going to do that, is it? Still, your generosity has helped close the gap this last year. 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
2: Okay, we had our stretch of good weather. Good morning, I'm Mark Swartz. Looks like we're going to pay for it. Unsettled, I guess that would be the weather word for today, and really the rest of the week, right up until the weekend. Officially mostly sunny this morning, then mostly cloudy, a chance of showers and thunderstorms this afternoon, mid to upper 80s, chance of showers and thunderstorms overnight lows mid to upper 60s. Tomorrow, showers likely, chance of thunderstorms in the morning, and then showers likely in the afternoon, humid tomorrow, highs low 80s. Right now, Buffalo at 67, 17 Celsius in Toronto, and 64 Fahrenheit in Jamestown. We have music by one of the sons of Johann Sebastian, Johann Christian Bach. This is his Symphony in E-flat, and it's performed here by Camerata Budapest.

A symphony in E flat by Johann Christian Bach. Hans-Peter Gamora there with Camerata Budapest on BTPM Classical. I'm Mark Swartz, coming up on 6:14 now. Have you checked out the Born on This Day videos by Marty Wimmer? You can catch them through our website and other places, like on our YouTube channel, the Buffalo Toronto Public Media. The latest, I believe, well, one of the latest is Edward Elgar, also Korngold and Wagner, Tchaikovsky. Check them out. Quite entertaining, the Born on This Day videos. Little Beethoven up next.

0: award-winning Ronald Brautigam with Rondo in C by Beethoven, BTPM Classical. 620, we're in the upper 60s in the Buffalo Metro, mid-60s in the Southern Tier, and about 17 Celsius in Toronto. And some sunshine. Enjoy it. We'll have it this morning, and then clouding up. Chance of showers and thunderstorms this afternoon, getting up to the mid to upper 80s.
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Leonard Cohen's Hallelujah from 1984. Time for Three, the ensemble performing there on BTPM Classical. Good morning, I'm Mark Swartz. Well, if you're a contractor or one who gigs for a living, you could take the jobs you want and pass on the undesirables. Well, unless things are slow and you need the cash, then you take what you can. Well, this next conductor, Charles McCarris, he was willing to conduct almost anything, anywhere, not because he needed the money, but because apparently he genuinely was eager to make music. One person said he was a self-effacing conductor who cared little for image and marketing in a world of egotistical maestros. McCarris actually was born not far from here, Schenectady, New York. He passed away in 2010 at the age of 84. Here is the ever-humble Charles McCarris conducting the English Chamber Orchestra, a suite of instrumental music from operas by George Handel.

0: English Chamber Orchestra, conducted by Charles McCarris on BTPM Classical. Little suite of music from operas by George Handel, Rinaldo, Ariodante, Xerxes, and Acis and Galatea. 6:40, I'm Mark Swartz. We've got a mostly sunny start. Good looking out there. It will be clouding up and a chance of showers and thunderstorms this afternoon, mid to upper 80s. Showers and thunderstorms overnight, mid to upper 60s, and same tomorrow. Showers, thunderstorms possible, and highs in the low 80s. Right now, 68 in Buffalo, Jamestown 64, Toronto 17 Celsius.
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The Gymnopédie No. 1 by Eric Satie. Neville Mariner with the Academy of St. Martin in the Fields there on BTPM Classical. We will have our daily celebration, as we always do Monday through Friday at 7 o'clock, about 14 minutes away, the Morning Toast, which you can listen to in many different ways. For example, with your smart speaker, telling it to play BTPM Classical. The Johann Strauss Orchestra now. A garland of Johann Strauss Jr.'s waltzes, written by his bro, Edvard Strauss.

0: What a nice brother. Edvard Strauss put together an arrangement of waltzes of his brother, Johann Strauss Jr., and he called it a garland of Johann Strauss Jr.'s waltzes. And that was the Johann Strauss Orchestra, Jack Rothstein, the conductor on BTPM Classical. Good morning, I'm Mark Swartz. We've got a mostly sunny start to the day. We're in the mid to upper 60s right now, 18 Celsius in Toronto, heading up into the mid to upper 80s, and a chance of showers and thunderstorms this afternoon. The morning toast, straight ahead.
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0: This is the Morning Toast. He's regarded as one of the greatest songwriters in history, bringing worldly sophistication and verbal wit to the American musical. Today is a celebration for Cole Porter. Born this day, June 9th, 1891. He passed away in 1964 when he was 73. He attended Yale University and Harvard Law School before he switched to music. Porter was one of the few popular composers who wrote both music and lyrics for as many musicals like Kiss Me, Kate, Anything Goes, and he wrote over 800 songs like Let's Do It, You're at the Top, and three that we're going to hear right now for our morning toast to Cole Porter.

Our little tribute to Cole Porter this morning. Ella Fitzgerald with I Get a Kick Out of You. Don't Fence Me In before that with Thomas Hampson singing. And Joan Morris sang You'd Be So Nice to Come Home To. Our morning toast for Cole Porter on his birthday. He was born this day, 1891. On BTPM Classical 712, Mark Swartz here. Thanks for checking out our website sometime. Lots of great features there. 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

Violinist Simon Standage with Collegium Musicum 90, Violin Concerto in B-flat by Alessandro Marcello on BTPM Classical. Off to school request coming up in about 10 minutes, 7:30 this morning. Well, I think it's finally time to pay for this nice stretch of weather we've been having. Boy, it was nice again last night. Amy and I went down to Gallagher Pier, watched the sunset, little beverage, some snack. Very nice. And we'll have some very nice stuff this morning, mostly sunny, but then clouding up. A chance of showers and thunderstorms this afternoon. Highs mid to upper 80s. Overnight, mid to upper 60s, showers and thunderstorms. And Wednesday, showers likely, with a chance of thunderstorms in the morning and likely in the afternoon more showers. Highs tomorrow in the low 80s. Right now, a pleasant 70 in Buffalo, 65 in Jamestown, 18 Celsius in Toronto. Music by Elmer Bernstein up next from the movie To Kill a Mockingbird.

0: Jose Sebriere with the Royal Philharmonic Orchestra, a suite of music from the movie To Kill a Mockingbird, Elmer Bernstein's music on BTPM Classical. Good morning, I'm Mark Swartz. Off to school request next.
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0: If you're not a regular to classical music, you may not know the name of today's off-to-school request. But when you hear it, you might say, oh yeah, I know that. It's been borrowed, you could say, in pop, rock, gospel tunes, Pet Shop Boys, Richard Smallwood, Steve Taylor. It's Rachmaninoff's Vocalese. And today it's going out to Jessica in Orlando, Florida.

James DePriest with the Oregon Symphony. The beautiful Vocalese by Sergei Rachmaninoff. Off to school request going out to Jessica in Orlando this morning. Thanks for listening in Orlando and wherever you are. Thanks for listening. And thanks for sending in an off to school request from wherever you are. 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I'm Mark Swartz. Another pleasant morning. Low 70s around town, mid-60s in the southern tier, and 18 Celsius in Toronto. Starting out mostly sunny, then clouding up. A chance of showers and thunderstorms this afternoon. Highs mid to upper 80s.

Charles Rosen ending happily on the last chord there. Ricercare from the musical Offering by J.S. Bach, BTPM Classical. 6:46 now. Six? Eight? No. What time is it? Anybody know what time it is? 7:46 on BTPM Classical. Well, if you don't like your name, change it. A lot of people have nicknames. But many people, especially in generations past, changed their last name from their ethnic heritage to a more American, easy-to-say name. My wife's grandfather, last name was Biszkiewicz. Good Hungarian was he, but he wanted to be more American, so he changed it to Biscay. He liked the French sound, too. And others that you know have changed their names, like Isser Danilovich Dembski, changed his to Kirk Douglas. Bernard Schwartz became Tony Curtis. I didn't think Bernard Schwartz was too bad. Anyway, our next composer, Doreen Carwithin, when she married William Alwyn, took the opportunity to change her last name and her first name. She became Mary Alwyn. She said she never liked the name Doreen. But we like her music. And here is the Suffolk Suite, written before she got married. So it's by Doreen Carwithin. Suffolk Suite from 1964, performed here by the London Symphony.

0: Richard Hickox with the London Symphony Orchestra and BTPM Classical Suffolk Suite by Doreen Carwithen. Good morning, I'm Mark Swartz. A dancing waltz coming up in about 7 minutes. And right after the break, a short work by Tommaso Albanoni. Well, we've got some good weather continuing this morning anyway, mostly sunny, but then clouding up. Chance of showers and thunderstorms in the afternoon, mid to upper 80s. Same tonight, chance of showers and thunderstorms, lows in the mid to upper 60s. Tomorrow, showers likely with a chance of thunderstorms in the morning and showers likely in the afternoon as well. Humid tomorrow, highs low 80s. Right now, low 70s, about 72 in Buffalo, 67 in Jamestown, 19 Celsius in Toronto.
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Adrian Chandler with La Serenissima, Concerto No. 6 by Tommaso Albinoni on BTPM Classical. It's 8:06. I'm Mark Swartz. Thanks for listening this morning as you're driving in, getting ready for the day. And don't forget, we've got that Mozart block at 9 o'clock to kick off your day. And today it's the big Flute and Harp Concerto, Mozart block at 9 o'clock. Right now, the BBC Philharmonic performing Tanzwalzer, the Dancing Waltz, by Ferruccio Busoni.

Chan's Walzer, The Dancing Waltz by Ferruccio Busoni. BBC Philharmonic performing there under the direction of Naima Yervi on BTPM Classical. I'm Mark Swartz. It's 8:19. We have a traffic note. The 190 southbound just beyond exit 8. That's Niagara Street. The right lane is closed due to an accident. Well, let's see. We're in the low 70s around the Buffalo metro area, upper 60s in the southern tier, 19 Celsius in Toronto, starting out with some sunshine. Very nice. However, it will be clouding up and a chance of showers and thunderstorms this afternoon. Warm, though, mid to upper 80s. We have Joanne's Classical Corner coming up at 8:30, about 10 minutes from now. That's our conversation with Joanne Folletta from the Buffalo Philharmonic. Taking us to that 2009 video game music from Dragon Age, the music of Inan Zur.

0: the EA Ensemble, with music from Dragon Age 2009 video game, the music of Inan Zur on BTPM Classical. Joanne's Classical Corner is next.
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0: Joanne Folletta from the Buffalo Philharmonic is here. This is Joanne's Classical Corner, and I'm Mark Swartz. Hi, Joanne.
4: Hello, Mark.
0: What have you got for us today?
4: Well, you know, we're getting to the actual 250th birthday, so I think I better find another few of these Celebration of the States, which I've been loving.
0: Yes, me too.
4: And this is a state that I lived in, and I adored it, and this is Colorado. Oh, they always called it Colorado there, but with my New York accent, I had to say Colorado. What a beautiful state. Long before the European settlement, the region that we know as Colorado was home to many indigenous people for thousands of years. Ancient cultures such as the Pueblo Indians built cliff dwellings, those famous cliff dwellings, and stone communities in the southwestern part of the state. One of the most famous archaeological sites is the Mesa Verde National Park, where remarkably preserved cliff dwellings date from around the 12th and 13th century, and we can still go and see them. Spanish explorers entered the Southwest a little later. This is in the 1500s, the 1600s. Although Spain claimed much of the region, their permanent settlement in Colorado remained limited for centuries because the terrain was so rugged and the climate was very harsh, especially in the winters. Colorado's modern history accelerated dramatically, of course, after gold was discovered near the Rocky Mountains. That was 1858. Mining camps quickly developed into towns such as Denver, Central City, and Leadville. Those were all little mining camps and became great cities. And you can still see those old mining towns. You can still see the mines there. In 1861, during the American Civil War, the U.S. government created the Colorado Territory. Colorado then became the 38th United States state on August 1st, 1876, exactly 100 years after the Declaration of Independence. And that's why Colorado is always called the Centennial State.
0: Ah, okay.
4: You know, made a state on the 100th anniversary.
0: Mm-hmm.
4: Colorado's music history is a blend of frontier music, indigenous music, folk styles, classical too, jazz, bluegrass, country, popular music. The state's dramatic landscape and mountain towns also help create a strong festival and summer music culture. There are so many cities in Colorado that are home to summer festivals and wonderful orchestras in such beautiful settings. Mining camps and railroad towns of the 19th century brought fiddle music, brass bands, church choirs, dance halls, and opera, which I was always surprised by. A lot of opera in the frontier towns. Of course, there was a lot of wealth there with the discovery of gold. And even the smallest mining towns often built concert halls and opera houses and performed in them. Now Colorado is home to the Colorado Symphony, the Aspen Music Festival, it's a wonderful summer event, and Central City Opera, also in the summer. The Central City Opera was founded in 1932 in a mining town. It became one of America's major summer opera companies, dating from 1878. I thought we should listen to a little music that tells us about that town by Puccini, in fact. Puccini wrote a wonderful opera called The Girl of the Golden West And it's set right there in the Gold Rush.
0: Okay.
4: In a mining camp populated mostly by rough prospectors. The plot involves bandits, a poker game, and of course, a love affair. Let's listen to the finale of Act 3, where Minnie, the proprietor of the saloon, who serves as kind of the moral compass for the mining camp, successfully convinces the miners not to execute the outlaw Dick Johnson because she has fallen in love with him. Let's listen to some wonderful Italian music about Colorado.

Carol Neblett, Placido Domingo, and the chorus of the Royal Opera House. Music from The Girl of the Golden West by Puccini. Music about Colorado. In celebration of Colorado for our semi-quincentennial celebration of the states on Joanne's Classical Corner with Joanne Folletta from the BPO. Hear the replay of the program and the music this afternoon here on BTPM Classical at 5:30.

Cellist Shank O'Connor Mason with the Heath Quartet, the Spring Song from 1912 by Frank Bridge on BTPM Classical. It's 8:39. I'm Mark Swartz. Yes, spring-like weather, some nice weather, some rainy weather, and that's what we'll have today. Mostly sunny starting out. Chance of showers and thunderstorms this afternoon, mid to upper 80s. Overnight, mid to upper 60s. Showers, thunderstorms possible. Tomorrow, showers likely all day. Chance of a thunderstorm in the morning and highs in the low 80s. Right now, 72 in Buffalo, 68 in Jamestown, Toronto at 19 Celsius.

Adrian Chandler with La Serenissima and Pamela Thorby playing the recorder there for a flute concerto in A minor by Antonio Vivaldi, BTPM Classical. We're 10 away from the Mozart block at 9 o'clock and more flute music, but played on the flute. The Mozart block at 9 o'clock. Stick around for that, 10 minutes away. 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

0: and Son Dundee's Morning Sunrise from 1926. Buffalo Philharmonic, conducted by Joanne Folletta on BTPM Classical. We have the big one at one today. It is the Piano Concerto No. 2 by John Field. Great way to start off the afternoon. And a great way to kick off the workday is the Mozart block. And that's next.
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0: Morning, I'm Mark Swartz. Well, for a guy who reportedly didn't care for the flute and kind of looked down on the harp, calling it a very limited type of keyboard instrument, Mozart sure didn't let his feelings get in the way of composing a great work for flute and harp. Of course, the fact that he was going to get paid for it, I'm sure, helped. But actually, he never did get anything for creating that commissioned work for Duke Guinier. When he went to the Duke's house to collect payment, he found only a housekeeper who offered him a meager sum that he indignantly refused. But we are handsomely paid in that we have that work to listen to for the Mozart block at 9 o'clock, kicking off the workday. Flute and Harp Concerto in C. Here's Susan Palma playing flute, Nancy Allen on harp, with the Orpheus Chamber Orchestra.

0: BTPM Classical with the Orpheus Chamber Orchestra, Nancy Allen the harpist, Susan Palma on flute, for Mozart's Flute and Harp Concerto in C, kicking off our workday, the Mozart Block, at 9 o'clock. I'm Mark Swartz. About an hour ago, it was Joanne Folletta from the BPO talking with us, Joanne's Classical Corner. Did you catch it? We talked about the semiquincentennial celebration of the states, choosing Colorado today. If you missed it, you can hear the replay at 5:30 this afternoon here on BTPM Classical.
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The English Pavane by Claude Gervais, Empire Brass performing on BTPM Classical. So you finish decorating and arranging that new addition, but after a couple of weeks, I think I'd rather have the bookcase on the east wall. And then later, the piano gets swapped with the bookcase. Well, consider yourself a Wagner of home decorating. Richard Wagner was never really satisfied with his opera Tannhäuser, which premiered in Dresden in 1845. He revised it several times, especially for the Paris production of 1861, where he added a ballet. And then he changed it again in 1875. Well, we're going to listen to a recording by the Cincinnati Symphony Orchestra of the original Dresden arrangement of the Tannhäuser Overture.

Jesus Lobos Kobosch with the Cincinnati Symphony, the overture from Tannhäuser by Richard Wagner. I'm Mark Swartz. There's lots of ways to listen to BTPM Classical besides radio. We're streaming with a Bluetooth wireless speaker, that one of yours hooked into your phone, and the free BTPM Listen app. Here's the Prague Chamber Orchestra, Symphony No. 9 by Jerzy Antonín Benda.

0: VTPM Classical, Christian Benda with the Prague Chamber Orchestra. Here's Antonín Benda's Symphonia No. 9. Well, good morning. I'm Mark Swartz. Music by Haydn, Mendelssohn, and more next hour. And straight ahead, a Slavonic dance.
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Christoph von Dohnányi and the Cleveland Orchestra, Slavonic Dance No. 10 by Antonín Dvořák. Next up, Haydn's music. This is from his unfinished string quartet, the one in D minor, and is performed here by the Angelus String Quartet on BTPM Classical.

0: BTPM Classical Angelus String Quartet with a string quartet in D minor by Joseph Haydn. I'm Mark Swartz. Thank you for listening this morning. Great music for your workday or whatever you're doing today. And Stratton Rawson has great music for the drive home. It's The Oasis every Monday through Friday from 5 to 5:30. 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

Luba Edlina, performance of the Andante movement from the Songs Without Words, Book 3 by Felix Mendelssohn on BTPM Classical. Well, next we have music about the legendary outlaw who leads a band of merry men from Sherwood Forest, stealing from corrupt nobles and officials to help the poor. He clashes with the Sheriff of Nottingham and Prince John while remaining loyal to the rightful king and, of course, devoted to the maid Marian. Frederick Curzon's Robin Hood Suite, written in 1937, has three movements: In Sherwood, Maid Marian, and March of the Bowmen. Here it is, performed by the East of England Orchestra.

0: BTPM Classical with Malcolm Nabarro and the East of England Orchestra. Robin Hood Suite by Frederick Curzon. I'm Mark Swartz. Marty Wimmer's coming up at 11. Great midday music Marty will have. He'll start things off with the Dance of the Hours. You know, there's so many ways to listen to Marty and all the music here at BTPM Classical. 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

Very nice. The lyric for Strings from 1946 by George Walker, and played very nicely by the Buffalo Philharmonic, conducted by Joanne Folletta. Murray Pariah at the keyboard up next with the Academy of St. Martin in the Fields, J.S. Bach's Keyboard Concerto No. 6 on BTPM Classical.

0: BTPM Classical with the Academy of St. Martin in the Fields, and pianist Murray Pariah. Keyboard Concerto No. 6 by Johann Sebastian Bach. I'm Mark Swartz. It's time to make way for Marty Wimmer. He's up next. Have a great day.
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Dance of the Hours, Morning, Day, Evening, and Night. A ballet sequence from an opera called La Gioconda by Ponchielli, performed there by the Academy led by Neville Marriner. The main tune there was borrowed for a 1960s novelty song called A Letter from Camp, beginning with the famous lyric, "Hello, Mother. Hello, Fada." I'm Marty Wimmer, following Mark Swartz on a Tuesday here at BTPM Classical. Glad you're along. We're going to hear some Handel now. Here is a concerto a due cori, the number 2 in F.

0: Concerto a Due Cori No. 2 in F by Handel. That was Christopher Hogwood and the Academy of Ancient Music. This is BTPM Classical on a Tuesday in June. I'm Marty Wimmer, glad to be along with you today. It's time now for a short break, and then we'll hear some fun music performed by the Danish String Quartet.
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Shine You No More, a traditional Danish tune performed by the Danish String Quartet. 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I'm Marty Wimmer. Glad you're along. 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There are all sorts of ways to stream BTPM Classical. Here is some music by Maurice Ravel, a composer recently featured on our Born on This Day video series. Here is his very famous work called Bolero.

0: a supreme masterclass in orchestration and gradual build-up to climax, that was the famous Bolero by Maurice Ravel. Pierre Boulez led the Berlin Philharmonic. If you'd like to learn more about composer Maurice Ravel, check out his 1 Minute Born on This Day video found on the Buffalo Toronto Public Media YouTube channel, also on TikTok at BT Public Media, on our Facebook page, and on our good old website. It's a fun initiative we're doing now on famous composers' birthdays. We're creating 1 minute videos about their lives and music. They're educational and they're fun. Check out the Born on This Day series if you get a chance. I'm Marty Wimmer. Time now for a short break, and then we'll hear some music about a girl with blonde hair.
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That was the late great pianist Jean-Bernard Pommier performing The Girl with the Flaxen Hair, the piano prelude number 8 from Book 1 of Piano Preludes, music by Claude Debussy. Jean-Bernard Pommier just passed away this year in 2026. I'm Marty Wimmer. Next, we have some Vivaldi for you, our most popular composer on our Born on This Day video series. Here is a flute concerto in G performed by the Orpheus Chamber Orchestra and flutist Patrick Galois.

0: Music by Vivaldi. That was a flute concerto in G, performed by Patrick Galois and the Orpheus Chamber Orchestra. I'm Marty Wimmer with you on a Tuesday here at BTPM Classical. We'll take a short break and then we'll begin the noon hour with something beautiful by Alexander Borodin.
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Nocturne from the String Quartet No. 2 in D by Alexander Borodin. In that arrangement, we heard the Boston Pops, led by John Williams. Beautiful way to begin a noon hour, don't you think? I'm Marty Wimmer with you on BTPM Classical. Well, next we have some music by Mozart, but not that Mozart, not Wolfgang Amadeus Mozart, his father, Leopold Mozart. Here is a double horn concerto.

0: Music by Mozart's father, Leopold Mozart. That was a double horn concerto in E-flat performed by the Academy of St. Martin in the Fields, conducted by Iona Brown, the hornist, Hermann Baumann, and Radovan Vlatkovic. I'm Marty Wimmer. I'll be with you until 3 this afternoon here at BTPM Classical when Stratton Rawson comes in. Stratton will be here from 3 until 6, then Genevieve Randall from 6 until 10, and then tonight on Late Night from 10 until midnight, it's Carl Lamb.
1: 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This gripping courtroom drama explores military morality, leaving the audience to question the truth. A Few Good Men at Shea 710, June 11th through 28th. 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

Libertango, music by Astor Piazzolla. We heard the BBC National Orchestra of Wales, led by Clark Rundell, featuring accordion player Senia Sidorova. I don't get to mention accordion players very often here on BTPM Classical. My name's Marty Wimmer. We have music next by the English composer Roger Quilter. He lived until 1953, best remembered for his wonderful English art songs. He wrote more than 100 of them. Here's a lovely work. It's called A Children's Overture, music by Roger Quilter.

0: A Children's Overture, music by Roger Quilter. We've heard the BBC National Orchestra led by Rumen Gamba. Roger Quilter wrote some beautiful songs based on Shakespeare. I remember singing a few of them in college. Believe it or not, I took some voice lessons at one time, and my voice teacher made me sing a few Roger Quilter songs like Who is Sylvia? What is she that all the swains commend her? And on and on. It was great stuff. I don't know if I did it much justice, but the material was good. I'm Marty Wimmer. Time for a short break and then more great music.
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guitarist Christopher Parkening performing a beautiful work by François Couperin called The Mysterious Barricades. I'm Marty Wimmer with you on this Tuesday afternoon here at BTPM Classical. Next, we have music by Johann Christian Bach. Here is a Symphony in B-flat.

Symphony Opus 3, number 4 in B-flat by J.C. Bach, Johann Christian Bach. That was Camerata Budapest. I'm Marty Wimmer. We'll take a short break now, and then we'll enjoy today's big one at 1:00.

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2: 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It's time now for the Big One at One on BTPM Classical, our daily escape into the heart of classical music. What will it be today? A major symphony? A brilliant concerto? Some other wonderful surprise? Let's find out. Here's host Marty Wimmer.
3: And today, it's a brilliant concerto, the Piano Concerto No. 2 in A-flat by John Field. John Field was an Irish composer, pianist, and teacher widely credited with inventing the nocturne form in music, the form that Chopin so adeptly advanced in his piano music. Field lived from 1782 until 1837, about 54 years. If your birthday is July 26th, you share it with John Field and Mick Jagger of the Rolling Stones. John Field studied with Muzio Clementi, taught Mikhail Glinka, and was friends with all the greats, including Mendelssohn, Liszt, and Chopin, all who admired his work. He wrote his Piano Concerto No. 2 in 1811. It's in 3 movements and clearly shows the influence of Mozart and his own Irish roots. It's the most popular of his 7 piano concertos. Today we'll hear it performed by pianist Benjamin Frith and the Northern Sinfonia of England, led by David Haslam. This is the Piano Concerto No. 2 in A-flat by John Field. Today's Big One at One on BTPM Classical. Enjoy.

0: And that was today's Big One at One on BTPM Classical. We've just heard the Piano Concerto No. 2 in A-flat by John Field, performed by pianist Benjamin Frith and the Northern Sinfonia of England, led by David Haslam. I'm Marty Wimmer. If you'd like to contact me about the Big One at One or anything else for that matter, my email address is mwimmer@btpm.org. Please join me tomorrow for another Big One at One. In fact, let's make it a plan. Tomorrow at One.
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Both Sides Now. Music by Joni Mitchell in an arrangement performed by the Solemn String Quartet. I'm Marty Wimmer. Thank you for tuning in on this Tuesday afternoon. This is BTPM Classical. Here's some music by a composer named Johann Adolf Scheibe, a sinfonia.

In the event of an actual emergency, this system would bring you news and important information. This concludes the test of the Emergency Alert System.

Sinfonia in D, music by Johann Adolf Scheibe, performed by Concerto Copenhagen, led by Andrew Manzi. I'm Marty Wimmer, Stratton Rawson, in at 3 here until 6, then Genevieve Randall from 6 until 10 tonight, and then Carl Lamb is in on Late Night tonight from 10 until midnight. We're going to hear from the Buffalo Philharmonic Orchestra now, led by Joanne Folletta. From Wagner's opera Siegfried, here is Forest Murmurs.

0: Conductor Joanne Folletta leading the Buffalo Philharmonic in Forest Murmurs from Siegfried, music by Wagner. 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And by the way, did you know that you can ask Joanne a question? That's right. 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All you have to do to ask Joanne Folletta a question is write to her at askjoanne@btpm.org. 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I'm Morty Wimmer. 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

Symphony in B flat by C.P.E. Bach, performed by the C.P.E. Bach Chamber Orchestra. I'm Marty Wimmer. How about some Beethoven? Here is a very popular piano sonata. He wrote 32 of them. This is certainly one of the most popular, the so-called Moonlight Sonata, the piano sonata number 14 in C sharp minor, opus 27, number 2. We'll hear it performed here by pianist Richard Good.

0: A Beethoven favorite. That was his piano sonata number 14 in C-sharp minor, opus 27, number 2, known as the Moonlight Sonata. We heard pianist Richard Good. I'm Marty Wimmer. Time now for a short break and then more great music here on BTPM Classical.
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0: A recording that goes way back here on BTPM Classical. That was Leopold Stokowski leading the Boston Symphony in the overture to the opera Don Giovanni by Mozart. If you like Mozart, by the way, join Mark Swartz for the Mozart Block at 9 o'clock every weekday morning here on BTPM Classical. I'm Marty Wimmer. If you'd ever like to contact me here at the station, my email address is mwimmer@btpm.org. We'll take a short break, and then we'll hear the water music, but not the water music by Handel, the water music by Telemann.
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Water, Music, and Sea. We've heard two dances from that set. Music by Georg Philipp Telemann, performed by Musica Antiqua of Cologne. Telemann is one of those composers who's so often overlooked. He's overshadowed by bigger names in Baroque history like Handel and Bach and Vivaldi, but he was a fine composer who lived a fascinating life and contributed so much to the history of music. We even made a Born on This Day video all about Telemann's life and music and legacy. It's educational and it's fun as well. You can check out the video on Telemann and the 19 others on the Buffalo Toronto Public Media YouTube channel, on TikTok at BT Public Media, on our Facebook page, and on our good old website. Georg Philipp Telemann, sort of underrated, but we give him his moment in our new Born on This Day series. I get to host it, and I'm having a blast doing it. I hope you'll check it out. Well, Stratton Rawson comes in at 3, and to take us there, we are off to Norway, musically speaking. Here is the Norwegian Rhapsody No. 4 by Johan Svendsen.

Norwegian Rhapsody No. 4 by Johan Svensson, Ola Christian Rud, led the Trondheim Symphony. Stratton Rosin is in next here at BTPM Classical. I'm Marty Wimmer. I'll be back again tomorrow morning beginning at 11. Have a great Tuesday night.

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3: You know, I was reading in the New York Times the other day that the FISA courts may have their authorizations run out. And that immediately made me think of Hector Berlioz's first overture, The Judges of the Secret Court.

the overture Les Francheuses, Judges of the Secret Court by Hector Berlioz. The London Symphony Orchestra was led by Colin Davis in that performance here at BTPM Classical. That's a little bit of news, or my take on the news. There's more news in my neighborhood at last, you know. Roses surround me. They're ablaze in my neighborhood yards. Boldest of all is the scraggly, utterly unkempt roses across Bird Avenue, where the young musicians live heedless of what is now a wild rose bush bursting with life in their front yard. And now that that's started to bloom, it will not stop until well beyond Thanksgiving, while my yellow roses, my cultivars at the corner of the porch, well, they're there, but I can't even remember what they were. Were they called Eureka or Moondance or Lemon Burst or Golden Zest or even Summer Surprise? I can't remember. Now, to me, they're just my tired but game yellow roses, and they, too, are in bloom once again.

0: symphony by Franz Ignaz Beck, the symphony number 4 in E-flat from his Opus 1 collection of such things. The New Zealand Chamber Orchestra played that symphony for us. Donald Armstrong conducted here at BTPM Classical.
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Two works by lutenist Francis Cutting, Jig and Walsingham, played for us by the lutenist Jakob Lindberg. Music for the court of Elizabeth I, and now a composer who was often called to the royal chambers to present some music of his own in the court of George I, George Friedrich Handel. This is his Concerto Grosso in C.

The Concerto Grosso in C by George Friedrich Handel. The English concert was led by Trevor Pinnock from a keyboard here at BTPM Classical. Now you're in the theater, you've come to the ballet. There's that great curtain in front, and then it gets pulled aside, and a backdrop slowly gets pulled up of a nice lawn and some trees, and then a ball. A tennis ball bounces across the stage. And just as it leaves the other side of the stage, comes leaping in after it a young man, followed intently by two young girls. That's the beginning of the ballet Jeux, or Games, the music by Claude Debussy. He called it a pomme danse. It was choreographed by Nijinsky, and he was the boy that leapt onto the stage. Think of that as we listen to the music that was the ballet Jeux by Claude Debussy.

0: a perfect work for a summer afternoon. Jeux or games. A poem dance by Claude Debussy, a great ballet. The Orchestra of Paris was led by Klaus Mäkelä in that performance here at BTPM Classical.
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Another great work for a summer afternoon from the Orchestral Suite No. 3 in D, The Famous Air by Johann Sebastian Bach, in an exploded version for full symphony orchestra, in this case the Philadelphia Orchestra led by Eugene Ormandy, to be followed here at BTPM Classical by six pieces for piano. Well, not all of them, just the sixth, Theme and Variations by Tchaikovsky.

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What was that? Well, I'll tell you. It was Summer. Vivaldi's Summer, but as recomposed by Max Richter. That's right. Daniel Hope, the violin soloist, André de Ridder leading the Berlin Concert House Orchestra. Yes, that's a modern, not even a modern, that's like a hyper-modern summer view. We've been viewing summer afternoons through music all this afternoon. And that is the one that is au courant. You know, Entering Music with Stratton and Ritchie. 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And when you look for pictures of Ritchie and me under Entering Music, click on it and you'll see all the recent ones there in case you missed them or you just want to hear them again. Right now, it's a symphony, or a part of a symphony,

0: you probably said to yourself, Stratton, that's a symphony by Haydn, isn't it? And you were right. It was a symphony. It is a symphony by Haydn. The symphony number 22 in E-flat. It's known generally as the Philosopher. It's by Franz Joseph Haydn, and it was played for us this afternoon by the Stockholm Chamber Orchestra, Esa-Pekka Salonen conducting, here at BTPM Classical.
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Wasn't that lovely? The most famous of the Lieder by Johannes Brahms, his vegan lied. We know it as Brahms' Lullaby, and we know it in many different versions, but we heard it in its original version, sung by tenor Simon Bode with his partner at the piano, Graham Johnson. The vegan lied by Johannes Brahms, now the music of Dmitri Shostakovich here at BTPM Classical from a very controversial production of the play Hamlet. This is the music that Dmitri Shostakovich wrote

0: incidental music to a production of the play Hamlet, a very controversial production it was in the Soviet Union. Dmitri Shostakovich, the composer. It was played for us by the Boston Symphony Orchestra under the direction of recent music director Andras Nelsons here at BTPM Classical.
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0: An oasis this Tuesday afternoon dominated by music written by Beethoven. We began with the famous second movement, Beside the Brook, from the Symphony No. 6 in F by Beethoven, the Pastoral Symphony. It was played for us by the early instrument ensemble Topo Music, based in Toronto. Bruno Weil conducted. And then between the two pieces by Beethoven, we heard a Reverie d'Amour, a Reverie of Love. It's the second by Englishman York Bowen. Stephen Huff, the pianist, played it for us. And then more Beethoven, the second movement, the slow movement of the Symphony No. 2 in D by Beethoven. The Zurich Tonhalle Orchestra was led by David Zinman in that performance. And now it's time, after an important message or two, to get to the Classical Corner, where Joanne Folletta awaits.
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3: Joanne Folletta from the Buffalo Philharmonic is here. This is Joanne's Classical Corner, and I'm Mark Swartz. Hi, Joanne.
4: Hello, Mark.
3: What have you got for us today?
4: Well, you know, we're getting to the actual 250th birthday, so I think I better find another few of these Celebration of the States, which I have been loving.
3: Yes, me too.
4: And this is a state that I lived in, and I adored it, and this is Colorado. Oh, they always called it Colorado there, but with my New York accent, I had to say Colorado. What a beautiful state. Long before the European settlement, the region that we know as Colorado was home to many indigenous people for thousands of years. Ancient cultures such as the Pueblo Indians built cliff dwellings, those famous cliff dwellings, and stone communities in the southwestern part of the state. One of the most famous archaeological sites is the Mesa Verde National Park, where remarkably preserved cliff dwellings date from around the 12th and 13th century, and we can still go and see them. Spanish explorers entered the Southwest a little later. This is in the 1500s, the 1600s. Although Spain claimed much of the region, their permanent settlement in Colorado remained limited for centuries because the terrain was so rugged and the climate was very harsh, especially in the winters. Colorado's modern history accelerated dramatically, of course, after gold was discovered near the Rocky Mountains. That was 1858. Mining camps quickly developed into towns such as Denver, Central City, and Leadville. Those were all little mining camps and became great cities. And you can still see those old mining towns. You can still see the mines there. In 1861, during the American Civil War, the U.S. government created the Colorado Territory. Colorado then became the 38th United States state on August 1st, 1876, exactly 100 years after the Declaration of Independence. And that's why Colorado is always called the Centennial State.
3: Ah, okay.
4: You know, made a state on the 100th anniversary.
3: Mm-hmm.
4: Colorado's music history is a blend of frontier music, indigenous music, folk styles, classical too, jazz, bluegrass, country, popular music. The state's dramatic landscape and mountain towns also help create a strong festival and summer music culture. There are so many cities in Colorado that are home to summer festivals and wonderful orchestras in such beautiful settings. Mining camps and railroad towns of the 19th century brought fiddle music, brass bands, church choirs, dance halls, and opera, which I was always surprised by. A lot of opera in the frontier towns. Of course, there was a lot of wealth there with the discovery of gold. And even the smallest mining towns often built concert halls and opera houses and performed in them. Now Colorado is home to the Colorado Symphony, the Aspen Music Festival, it's a wonderful summer event, and Central City Opera, also in the summer. The Central City Opera was founded in 1932 in a mining town. It became one of America's major summer opera companies, dating from 1878. I thought we should listen to a little music that tells us about that town by Puccini, in fact. Puccini wrote a wonderful opera called The Girl of the Golden West, and it's set right there in the gold rush in a mining camp populated mostly by rough prospectors. The plot involves bandits, a poker game, and, of course, a love affair. Let's listen to the finale of Act Three, where Minnie, the proprietor of the saloon, who serves as kind of the moral compass for the mining camp, successfully convinces the miners not to execute the outlaw Dick Johnson because she has fallen in love with him. Let's listen to some wonderful Italian music about Colorado.

The final moments of the opera La Fanciulla del West by Puccini. The girl of the West leaves with her cowboy lover. And that's the end of the opera. We heard the orchestra of the Royal Opera House, Covent Garden, Zubin Mehta conducting. The soprano was Carol Nablet, and Placido Domingo was her cowboy lover, along with the chorus of the Royal Opera House. Now music by Mozart, a Sinfonia Concertante.

Iona Brown led the Academy of St. Martin in the Fields and that Symphonia Concertante by Mozart. Now an overture called In the Highlands by Niels Wilhelm Gade.

0: That should set you up for some time in the Adirondacks or the Alleghenies. In the Highlands, the name of that overture, by Niels Wilhelm Gade, and played for us by the Danish National Symphony Orchestra under the direction of Christopher Hogwood. Genevieve Randall will be along to steer you through the masterworks yet to come in this day of 24 hours of classical music, a promise made to you by BTPM Classical and the members of BTPM, Buffalo, Toronto, Public Media.
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3: I'm Genevieve Randall with you here on this Tuesday. Thanks for listening to BTPM Classical. We've got another set of initials for you here next in the CPE Bach Chamber Orchestra. It is their mission to play music by the composer Carl Philipp Emanuel Bach. Here's one of his symphonies in F major. Hartmut Henschen is the conductor.

Starting off this hour with some CPE Bach, Carl Philipp Emanuel Bach. That was his symphony in F major with Hartmut Henschen leading the CPE Bach Chamber Orchestra. Great music here tonight on this Tuesday on BTPM Classical. There's the Ragtime King coming up yet this hour. We've also got a beautiful work from Handel from one of his operas. And in just a moment, a French version of the Habanera in the Havanaise for violin and orchestra by Camille Saint-Saëns. We'll feature Sarah Chang here in just a moment. Remember that you can listen to BTPM Classical in a number of ways by streaming. One of those is by using the free BTPM Listen app. Now, if you've got a favorite Bluetooth wireless speaker, hook that into your phone, and that's a great way to listen.

0: Violinist Sarah Chang joining the Philadelphia Orchestra. That's the Camille Saint-Saëns Havanaise for violin and orchestra. Great to hear that one with you. You are listening to the world's greatest music here tonight in Western New York and Southern Ontario. I'm Genevieve Randall. We're about to hear a piece of music by the man who became dubbed the King of Ragtime. He wrote over 40 original ragtime pieces, one ragtime ballet, and even an opera. His Maple Leaf Rag was his very first big hit. That is Scott Joplin. You're about to hear a rag two-step Joplin wrote. It was once set to lyrics in The Muppet Show, among other uses. The Entertainer, coming up, played by William Appling.
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Thanks to pianist William Appling for playing that Scott Joplin work there. That's a fun one to hear. It had a revival in the 70s, of course, in the score for the movie The Sting. That is called The Entertainer by Scott Joplin. You could make requests and hear that piece once again as you're headed off to work in the morning with the off-to-school request. Whether it's the King of Ragtime, the Waltz King, the Father of the Symphony, tell Mark Swartz what you'd like to hear at 7:30 Monday through Friday by going to the website. That's btpm.org/classical. In fact, you can make a request for the off-to-school request in the morning, or you can also make a request for the Oasis with Stratton Rawson, which is at 5 p.m. Next, we'll hear the overture from Berenice, music by Handel here from the Philharmonia Chamber Orchestra.

The Overture from Berenice by George Frederick Handel. You heard the Philharmonia Chamber Orchestra, Pierre Boulez, leading the musicians in that performance here on BTPM Classical. This is a member-supported service. 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I'm Genevieve Randall. The flutist, conductor, and sometimes composer Marcel Moyes was in an orchestra playing professionally by the age of 14. That orchestra was conducted by none other than Nikolai Rimsky-Korsakov, which seems amazing. By 1951, Marcel Moyes became one of the founders of the Marlboro School of Music, also known as the Marlboro Music Festival. It allowed musicians to live and train and enjoy music together. Here's a recording that came out of that festival, the Marlboro Festival Octet here, led by Marcel Moyes, playing the Octet for Winds by Beethoven.

0: A large chamber work there by Ludwig van Beethoven. That's an octet for winds. We heard the Marlborough Festival Octet with flutist and conductor Marcel Moyes. There's stories about Moyes, how he came to the U.S., how he taught flute. 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
0: I'm Genevieve Randall. There is some inspiration from Shakespeare this hour. That's in just 8 minutes from now. First, though, it's a work for piano and orchestra with this rondo written by Wolfgang Amadeus Mozart. John O'Connor performs with the Scottish Chamber Orchestra.

The Mozart Rondo in A Major, featuring pianist John O'Connor. Charles McCarris was the conductor there with the Scottish Chamber Orchestra. Great to hear that recording with you. Glad you're here on BTPM Classical, a service that you can listen to with your Wi-Fi wireless speaker. You can stream BTPM Classical by looking for us in the tune-in section of your wireless app. It's from Romeo and Juliet next. This one was inspiration from Shakespeare for Prokofiev. There are a number of settings of the Romeo and Juliet story. This is from Act 1, Scene 1 by Prokofiev. Lauren Mazel with the Cleveland Orchestra here.

0: A selection there from Sergei Prokofiev's Romeo and Juliet. That was the Cleveland Orchestra in that recording. I'm Genevieve Randall. It's great to share this music with you on a Tuesday. Thanks for making us a part of your evening here on BTPM Classical. Still ahead, one reading led to a poem, which led to a piano work.
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0: 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A symphony is next, the London Mozart Players, with music by Francesco Antonio Rossetti.

0: You just heard a symphony in C major by that composer with a couple of names, depending on whether he was using the German or Italian version of his name. Last name, Rossetti or Rossler. Francesco Antonio Rossetti is the full Italian version there. That was the London Mozart Players. I'm Genevieve Randall with you as we hear some music next. As you think about your Wednesday, maybe setting out your outfit, prepping your lunch for tomorrow, there are regular poetry readings to attend across Buffalo and Toronto. That might be something you'll participate in after work this week. A reading of the Victor Hugo poem, itself called After a Reading of Dante, which came, of course, after a reading of Dante's Divine Comedy, then inspired Liszt to write a one-movement piece, and it's become known as Dante's Sonnet or Sonata. We'll hear Leslie Howard here in just a moment with that Victor Hugo inspiration for Franz Liszt, the Dante Sonata.
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Pianist Leslie Howard, he played music there by Franz Liszt with the Dante's Sonnet or Dante's Sonata. That was inspired by a reading of a Victor Hugo poem. Glad you were here for that one on BTPM Classical. And if you need just a moment of relaxation, we've got a nice one next. It is actually used as a meditation for a character in the opera Thaïs by Jules Massenet. We'll hear that one from violinist Nadia Salerno-Sonnenberg with the New York Chamber Symphony. If you like the feeling it gives you, tune in for The Oasis. The Oasis is here on BTPM Classical Monday through Friday at 5 p.m. with 30 minutes of music curated for relaxing.

0: The meditation from Thais, a great one to listen to as you wind down your evening here on this Tuesday. Music written by Jules Massenet, taken from his opera Thais. That was Nadia Salerno-Sonnenberg you heard playing violin along with the New York Chamber Symphony. If you ever hear a piece like that and you want to look up playlists, or if you think, gosh, what else does BTPM Classical have to offer, you could find out what the next live on stage event is, the next opera broadcast, or other programs that we offer by going to our website. 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